98.5 KSJS. Welcome to the pit. I'm DJ Poser, and this is my show. I play all things punk, indie, alternative, and rock, local or elsewhere. And I don't think I mentioned when. I go live every Wednesday from 7 a.m. to 11 a.m. And we've reached the final hour. I've had a good show today. It's good to be back. I mentioned this in the first hour of my show, but if you were just tuning in, I wasn't here last week because I was sick with strep throat, which is not fun, but I mean, I got it at a New Year's show, so it wasn't too bad. At least I had fun before I had to kind of stay home and stuff. I've also mentioned I've been reading this book while I'm in the studio here. Fingers crossed, Mickey Berenyi, love her, Lush lead singer. I'm reading this and I'm just kind of surprised at how connected she is. She talks a lot about her college life, her young adult life, her coming of age, and just surprised at how connected all of her friends are. I don't really know. It's just really fun to see how, you know, the social web was kind of formed, the musical social web. One of her friends, I think her name was Emma in the book, she dated the guy from My Bloody Valentine. I think his name was Kevin. Mickey also had a connection to, what was her name? Tracy Emin, a really well-known female artist. Known for making The Bed, which is one of my favorite pieces ever. It's really interesting reading about these stories and you know, life in the 90s, I guess. But yeah, thanks for listening to my show. We've reached the final hour, and I will see you next week. Very excited for the semester to start, and very excited because I will be having a new time slot, hopefully, next semester. I love these early morning shows, but they do take a toll on me. I'm not gonna lie. The older I get, I mean, I'm not even that old, but I just feel like I am. It just gets harder to wake up every morning. But, yeah, I'm gonna stop talking. You know me. I just like to talk. Thanks for listening. I'll see you next week. Peace.

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0: When you were a little kid and you thought about what you wanted to be, teaching was at the top of your list. 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

What's up, everyone? Currently tuned in to Pulse With. That last track was Our Song by HK Boa. Before that was Scorpio by Hoodie and James K. And lastly, before that was Dare by Gorillaz. Been an interesting day here in the San Jose. Been a hot day. I think it was like 100 degrees or at least definitely close to that. So definitely been trying to stay cool all day because I don't got no AC at my house, but we got AC here in the studio, so I'm chilling now. It's a lot better. But as for music, next up we're gonna go to Needle. This song is by Ideas for Conversations, and after that we will probably do Core by Toby Fox, which is from the Undertale soundtrack. A new chapter of Deltarune did also just release, which is like a continuation to the game Undertale, I think. I've actually never played it. I've only played Undertale, but I do mean to get to Deltarune at some point. Maybe soon. I think there's a lot more content in that game than there is in Undertale. But I'm sure the soundtrack's also really good. Anyways, this is Needle by Ideas for Conversations. Keep you here. This is going to be 90.5 KSJS.

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8: That's the coolest story I've ever heard in my entire life. 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Do you have time?
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0: What's up, everyone? You're tuned into Pulse With, and I'm your host, DJ Foxtrot. That last track was called Fool by Svel Teddy. And before that was Space Moth by Stereo Lab. Next up, we're going to go to some Ali RQ. This track's called Left, Right, Up, Plus Down. Keep it here. This is 90.5 KSJS.
10: I just listened to it. 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

0: but I use the word thinking in a very precise way. By thinking, I can distinguish the feeling or the emotion or sensing. I mean manipulation.
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0: Heads up, you got a blast from the past heading your way. Come on over to enjoy DJ TV's Distorted Signal. We'll get to relive the era of 90s and 2000s electronic music with a wide variety of styles to fill your ears, including pop, IDM, some hardcore, and a bit of ambience to spice things up. Before you know it, you'll be experiencing some electric nostalgia that hits harder than a bass that drops. 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
0: What's up, everyone? You're tuned into Pulse With, and I am your host, DJ Foxtrot. That last

Track was Where Am I by Tidal Fight. Before that was Satellites by Frost Children off of their EP that just released last week titled Tweaker Poem. We've got another song off of that EP coming up to later on in the next hour. And then lastly before that we had Isabella of Castile by Star Effer off of their self-titled released in 2008. We're doing a giveaway right now, and this giveaway is for Stefan Bodzin at 1015 Folsom in San Francisco this Friday, July the 17th at 10 p.m. So if you want to enter, you can give us a call at 408-924-KSJS. That's 408-924-5757. You can also find the number on our website at ksjs.org. A lot easier to remember that than a bunch of numbers. Also on the website, you can find a full listing of all the tracks that I've played here this evening, as well as the schedule for future shows, if you ever want to tune in again. Because we pretty much run 24/7, so there's always going to be someone, or at least something playing. Not always necessary, I guess, someone physically there, but most of the time there is. Going back to the music, next up we're going to do Tanuki-chan, and this track is called Natural off of her album Sundays. She's local from the Bay. She's from Oakland. And then after that, we are going to probably go back to some more very more electronic stuff, and then that's going to be Magna Carta with their track Summer Love, which was released last month. And then after that, Misery by Pupsies. I got plenty more coming up after that, so keep it here. This is 90.5 KSJS.

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1: What's up, everyone? You're currently tuned in to Pulse With, and I'm your host, DJ Foxtrot. Those last two tracks were both by Enya, both off of Shepherd Moons. The first one was Caribbean Blue, and then the second one was Book of Days. Before that was Lost by Frank Ocean off of Channel Orange. And then lastly before that was PQC by Dane, remixed by Bass Victim. We're currently doing a giveaway. And this giveaway is for Stefan Bodzin at 1015 Folsom in San Francisco this Friday, July the 17th at 10 p.m. So if you are interested in entering, you can give us a call at 408-924-KSJS. That's 408-924-5757. Getting back to the music. This next track is going to be definitely changing up the vibe a little bit. It's called Clark Kent to Rockefeller by Prada, IRL. And you can find this one on SoundCloud. Yeah, I guess that's all for me for now. We're going to get back to the music here on 90.5 KSJS.

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1: You're at a busy mall thinking of all the shopping you have to do and where you're going to have lunch. Suddenly, you see someone leave a shopping bag behind, and it looks like there's a package inside wrapped in duct tape. That can't be right. What should you do?
2: It's a perfect day for a ball game. You're starving and crave a hot dog. Hey, what's that guy doing under the bleachers? Did he just leave his bag? Are you just being paranoid? You don't want to scare your kids, but it just doesn't seem right. What should you do?

0: We all play a role in keeping our community safe. If you see something suspicious, say something to local authorities.
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2: What's up, everyone? Currently tuned in to Pulse With, and I'm your host, TJ Foxtrot. Those last two songs were both from Unwound and their album Leaves Turn Inside You, released in 2001. The first one was October All Over, and then after that was Summer Freeze. This album really would go down as a, I'd say, at least for me, definitely a important, like, sort of post-punk transition into slowcore type of music, because like before this, Unwound were very much more post-punky. When they released that album, Leaves Turn Inside You, they kind of really experimented with a lot of different stuff, like even aspects of shoegaze, and really you even see the punkness kind of leaking through a little bit. But yeah, I think it's really just a great listen all over. Before that was Obsessed by Jersey. And next up, we're just going to throw it back even further for a real classic. This one's Fire and Rain by James Taylor. And after that, we might get turn back to the more electronic-y stuff with Heartache by Toby Fox, also off the Undertale soundtrack. And then we'll also have Cry, and that one is by Lancer. Keep it here, though. 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

about your light. I was doe-eyed limerent, didn't realise how we were so different. Now they try act so innocent, they only love me cause the cosign's imminent.

Somewhere, deep in the jungle, are living some little men and women.

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Isn't anybody?

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0: What's up, everyone? You're currently tuned in to Pulse With, and I'm your host, CJ Foxtrot. Last track was called Matinee Idol by the Yellow Jackets. Some classic-y jazz. Not really classic. It's like sort of classic. And then before that was Just Might Run by Idaho. And before that was Sweet Lullaby by Deep Forest. Next up, we're going to turn it up again. This one's called Home to Hide by Pretty Sick. And then after that, we'll get some underscores with Girls and Boys. So keep it here. This is 90.5 KSJS.

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In moments like this when I try my luck and I don't know why, I flew a little too high.

pod. Moments like this when I try my luck and I don't know why. I feel a little too high. I'll never cross you again, I'll never cross you again.

What's up, everyone? You're tuned into my show Pulse With, and I'm your host, DJ Foxtrot. That last track was none other than Ghost and Stuff by Deadmau5. Before that was Heck by Underscores. And lastly, before that was a mix of What the Hell by Avril Lavigne and Language by Porter Robinson. That one's by Contraband, and you can find it on SoundCloud. Next up, we're going to go back to some more new releases. This one is going to be called There's People by Garrett Caramel. And then I'll probably throw it back to some goofy old, not even old school, just like 2010s stuff. Like, I've got The Spider Dance from the Undertale soundtrack by Toby Fox, and then No Mercy by The Living Tombstone. So keep it here. 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

Class is 21. And if I'm gathering spare, that'd be my plans for the night. But I'm not as paranoid. Let's

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2: What's up, everyone? You're tuned into Pulse With, and I'm your host, DJ Foxtrot. Those last three songs were all by Underscores from her album Fearmonger, with the first one being Gunk, then Loan Sharks, and then Tongue in Cheek was the last one. There's one more song off of that album that I want to play, and it is called Saltfields. Then after that, might switch it up a little bit, do a little bit of ambient for a while. I've got some Boards of Canada and some Stereolab queued up, so we'll go to some Campfire Head Phase is the name of the Boards of Canada album. And the Stereolab one is called, I actually don't know. Oh, Sound Dust, yeah. They're definitely two different types of ambient. I'd say the Boards of Canada one is more, it's got more guitar kind of going on with it. And then the Stereolab is a lot more. Well, Stereolab is also French, at least about half of their songs are in French, because half of the band is from France, and then the other half is from the UK. Whereas Boards of Canada are not actually from Canada at all. They're from the UK as well. I'm pretty sure it's Scotland. But if not, it was like Northern England. Like, they're definitely not, they're not from this, like, south. Like, they're not from London or whatever. They're from above that. But yeah, no, two fantastic albums. Boards of Canada actually just released a new album in May. So that was pretty crazy, because we haven't had one from them in over 10 years. And it was pretty good too. Unfortunately, I don't have it right now, so I don't have any songs to play off of it, but it's called Inferno. So if you do like the Boards of Canada that I play now, you can always check out more of it with Inferno. And I mean, they have way more albums than that. They were mainly, I'd say most of their music was like from the 90s or early 2000s. Same with Stereolab. But both bands are still making new stuff to this day, so it's pretty impressive. Anyways, this is going to be Saltfields, the last Underscores track from Fishmonger, and then we'll move on to that ambient stuff and yeah, see how it goes from there. Keep it tuned here. This is 90.5 KSJS.

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4: What's up, everyone? You're tuned in to Pulse With. I'm your host, CJ Foxtrot. That last track was Satellite Anthem Icarus by Boards of Canada. Before that was Captain Easy Chord by Stereolab. And then before that was Chromakey Dreamcoat, also by Boards of Canada. We're going to switch it up again, bring back some more fast. Well, I mean, some of these next ones will be fast. We'll just change it up from those two albums. I was kind of doing them a lot. But yeah, next up is going to be No Mercy by Living Tombstone. Real classic, that one is. Then, I don't know, it's going to be a surprise after that. But either way, you should keep it here, because this is 90.5 KSJS.

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Working up the pyramid tonight. Working up the pyramid.

and welcome to today's lottery drawing. Good luck. Here's today's winning numbers. First one up, it's not yours. Second one, not yours. And another one, not yours. Okay, this is one number that is yours. It's a 5, but you don't get any money for that. And the final number is not yours. Yep, so the chances are you're not going to win the lottery anytime soon. Don't get us wrong. The lottery can be fun every now and then. Just please don't rely on it for your future savings. How about this? Brew your own coffee at home. 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
1: 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Your specimen has been processed. 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
7: That's the coolest story I've ever heard in my entire life. 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
0: Thank you for tuning in to The Upside. Up next, we have a track by Able 31 called $1 Billion Baby.

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90.5 KSJS, this is DJ Poser, and you're with me in the pit where I play all things punk, indie, alternative, and rock, local or elsewhere. I go live every Wednesday from 7 a.m. to 11 a.m. However, I wasn't live last Wednesday, and that's because, well, partially because of the storm. I'm sure you know that we're facing a lot of rain right now, almost too much rain. I think SF is definitely submerged. Prayers out to everyone. Well, if you are in SF, prayers out to you. I know how bad it is. I literally saw a tweet where the wind was so strong, a building, like the roof literally came right off. So that's a little bit terrifying, but I hope everyone is okay. I hope you are okay. I know San Jose has seen a bit of flooding as well. I live kind of around a few creeks, the Penitencia Creek to be exact, and you know, I've never seen it so full ever. So it's kind of crazy how much rain we're getting right now. But yeah. Partially because of the storm, but also because I had caught strep throat from a New Year's Eve show at Orifice. Which was not fun to deal with, but the show itself was really fun.

because Esper is doing another show there. So you will see me there. Great venue. I don't know. I'm just talking gibberish right now, but yeah. All right. This is my show, The Pit. Welcome. It's good to be back. Can't wait to play you more music. Have a few new songs to play this Wednesday. Yeah, stay tuned. Thanks for listening. I will see you in the next hour. Peace.

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3: That's the coolest story I've ever heard in my entire life. 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

90.5 KSGS. Welcome to the pit. I'm DJ Poser, and this is my show. I play all things punk, indie, alternative, and rock, local or elsewhere. I go live every Wednesday from 7 a.m. to 11 a.m. And this is the second hour of my show. For those who are just tuned in, hello. For those who have been tuned in, thanks for joining me this morning. Well, yeah, okay. Anyway, I'm reading this book right now called, it's right behind me actually, Fingers Crossed, How Music Saved Me From Success by the lead singer of Lush, Miki Berenyi. I think it's a Hungarian last name. I don't speak Hungarian, so apologies if I butchered that pronunciation, but I think it's really cool. I honestly really love reading music biographies. I think the last one I read was I think it's called Hunger, something with Hunger and Modern Woman. It's about it's about the lead guitarist from Sleater-Kinney, and forgive me, I can't really remember the title of the book. I think her name was Carrie. I'm just really fascinated with reading about the people behind the music, you know, how their lives kind of shaped the stuff that they're creating. And overall, I just need to get back onto reading, because I feel like the older I get, the less I read. And I've seen how that kind of has affected my brain a little bit. I've become really attached to my phone, which is really bad. So kind of trying to get back into reading. That's kind of my New Year's resolution right now, is to read more books this year. Very thankful that a lot of the gifts I got last year for Christmas and for my birthday are books, so I don't have to spend too much money trying to train my brain again. But all right, let's get back to the show. Thanks for tuning in, and I will see you at 9. All right, thanks.

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0: and welcome to today's lottery drawing. Good luck. Here's today's winning numbers. 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

90.5 KSJS. This is DJ Poser. You're with me in the pit, where I play all things punk, indie, alternative, and rock, local or elsewhere. I go live every Wednesday from 7 a.m. to 11 a.m. And I also have an Instagram, which I didn't mention because I don't really feel like it's important mentioning. But if you'd like, all my contact info is there. If you want to send me some stuff, it's at xdjpsr. Don't really post, but you know, my Spinatron is also there if you're wondering what song I just played, what song I played an hour ago, what song I played 2 shows ago, 3 shows ago. I try to make a routine of logging every song I play just so, you know, if you're interested, or kind of just for me, really. But, yeah, it's 9. Oh my gosh. Long morning. It's very windy out. It's going to be windy out, for the entire day, I think. And I think I'm keeping track of the weather right now with the National Weather Service on Twitter. I don't know if you do that, but I do that, just because I'm a very anxious person and I like to be aware of what's going on weather-wise, because I feel like we're gonna be faced with some crazy, crazy, crazy storms and rain and wind. And, you know, I think I'm pretty lucky where I live right now. I'm not really getting too much harsh weather, but we do get a lot of wind where I am. And I think yesterday there was got some thunder too. So that's going to be, it's really, really crazy. I think the last time I remember we had thunder here was during the firestorm. Firestorm? Not sure. When we were on fire, literally, like, the sky was red. I think it was like August 2020. Yeah, we're just met with a lot of crazy stuff going on in California. I think Mother Nature's finally putting her foot down. But this rain will be really, really good for us, I feel. Just hoping that the summer will be a bit cooler. We can only hope, right? All right. Yeah, all right, cool. Let's get back to the show. Thanks for listening. I'll see you in the next final hour. Next song is going to be Fig and Leather by Devendra something. I'm so sorry. I have the name. It's like the USB reader. The name is cut off. Anyway, hope you enjoy. Thanks for listening.

Come right in and have a seat. Remove your shoes, enjoy some fruit. Did I mention have a seat? I'm real high-tech authority. That's right, I'm quite an ace. I'm cutting edge, I think you'll agree. Have you seen my carrying case?

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0: Ew, like, oh my gosh, what was that? It wasn't no KSJS, cuz here at 90.5 KSJS San Jose, we keep fresh needles on that wicked, wicked wax. Mm-hmm. That's right, 24 hours a day, 7 days a week, 365 days a year, nonstop. Hey man, you better give me back my needle or somebody get hurt up in here. I always keep my needles clean because by sharing them, you might get some disease, herpes,
1: HIV.
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98.5 KSJS. Welcome to The Pit. I'm DJ Poser, and this is my show. I play all things punk, indie, alternative, and rock, local or elsewhere. And I don't think I mentioned when. I go live every Wednesday from 7 a.m. to 11 a.m. And we've reached the final hour. I've had a good show today. It's good to be back. For those who don't know, I mentioned this in the first hour of my show, but if you were just tuning in, I wasn't here last week because I was sick with strep throat, which is not fun, but I mean, I got it at a New Year's show, so it wasn't too bad. At least I had fun before I had to kind of stay home and stuff. I've also mentioned I've been reading this book while I'm in the studio here. Fingers crossed, Mickey Berenier, love her, Lush lead singer. I'm reading this and I'm just kind of surprised at how connected she is. She talks a lot about her college life, her young adult life, her coming to age, and just surprised at how connected all of her friends are. I don't really know. It's just really fun to see how, you know, the social web was kind of formed, the musical social web. One of her friends, I think her name was Emma in the book, she dated the guy from My Bloody Valentine. I think his name was Kevin. Mickey also had a connection to, what was her name? Tracy Emin, a really well-known female artist. Known for making The Bed, which is one of my favorite pieces ever. It's really interesting reading about these stories and you know, life in the 90s, I guess. But yeah, thanks for listening to my show. We've reached the final hour, and I will see you next week. Very excited for the semester to start, and very excited because I will be having a new time slot, hopefully, next semester. I love these early morning shows, but they do take a toll on me. I'm not gonna lie. The older I get, I mean, I'm not even that old, but I just feel like I am. It just gets harder to wake up every morning. But, yeah, I'm gonna stop talking. You know me. I just like to talk. Thanks for listening. I'll see you next week. Peace.

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0: When you were a little kid and you thought about what you wanted to be, teaching was at the top of your list. 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

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This message is brought to you by the staff of 90.5 KSJS. Shout out to everyone who's been out here listening, man. Like, I actually had a super duper treat of someone popping in on me. What's good? Joe Swizzle is, excuse me. I want to say it's Ho Swizzle, which I really vibe with, no lie. It makes me really happy to, like, honestly, like, be out here in the studio and just, like, be, like, you guys know me pretty well, I would hope. Like, I just love to be a good role model for people. Like, I know that's something that I've always talked about on this show, like, being a good role model, passing down knowledge. Like, we out here to help each other like that. And honestly, like, it makes me feel really happy to always, like, be in the studio and, like, have that opportunity to just, like, pass it on. Like, please remember that your knowledge, it means something. Like, whether you think it means something or not, like, your knowledge is power and your knowledge is wealth. Like, and every opportunity that you have to, like, just to throw it back at someone or just, like, toss it to someone, you know what I mean? Like, take that opportunity to give back your knowledge. Like, it's valuable. And by the time you're done passing that on, like, you will realize, like, how much it means to that person. So we out here teaching every day, whether you're, you know, are a professor, a student or not, we out here teaching people. It's 90.5 KSJS San Jose.

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Excuse me. 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

I hope everyone is having an excellent Saturday. I almost said Sunday because Sunday is actually my Saturday because I do work on Saturdays, but we out here living life. I actually wanted to give a quick life update. So I remember like for a little bit I had to disappear. Like this was in November, like also while I was quite sick at the same time. But I told Funky Joe, shout out Funky Joe, hope you're tearing it up on the slopes right now. I had told Joe that I was becoming a notary, right? Like that sounds super funny. But I actually just got my papers and I'm really excited to say that I'm actually like gonna go hopefully like take my oath this week. And I'm just out here making moves, man. Like I'm so excited. And like I just want to tell you guys, like if you are like wrapping anything up, if you're starting something, like you can do it, you can start it, like you're almost there, you can get up and do it. Like if you just need that motivation, like people are out here to motivate you. Like ask your friends to help you, like be accountable for like what you want to do. Something else that I'm actually going to start doing, and which I actually have really hit the ground running on recently, is getting ready for my master's. I didn't think that I would be interested in doing it, and honestly, for a while, I really wasn't, but I am very happy to say that I am totally doing my master's. I would love to do it. And I am, once again, applying to SJSU for my master's program. So if you needed a sign, this was it. Go get your life together or go start up your life again. Whatever you want to do, you can do it. You can totally do it. This is Just Kara, your favorite DJ out here like that. Only here on 90.5 KSJS San Jose.

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2: We try to keep it live. You know what I'm saying?
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0: yeah. 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You know, so before they play the same old song, so we're gonna make copper drop like bomb. Ready for the woman's more than ready, gun them like Pontelli. Send them back to where they come from, so we're gonna make copper drop like bomb. Copper gonna drop like a bomb. Drop like a bomb.
1: Yo, spear no one.
0: Drop like a bomb. Drop like a bomb.
1: Any stage, yeah.
0: Whatever warm, more than ready. Done them like Pantelli. The system's corrupt, it needs to get burned up. Yo, yo, yo. Chemicals for their warfare, not celestial, but they're up there when it's gunshot. They blame us, man, for the top spot. They start drawing near with recruitment, selling their dreams for a movement. With no steam, some students are just desperate, so they hype up when they hear peace. Sign up, sign in, run up on a structure and climbing. The hungriest one has got the sharpest shank, but they're not on point with the timing. That's why they make sure a man feels rejected. Offer man idiot wages, dark them out in the house, self-medicating, chilling with coffee and chronics on the playlist. Well, if a woman's more than ready, done them like Pontelli. You know, so before they play the same old song, so we're gonna make copper drop like bomb. Ready for the woman's more than ready, done them like Pontelli. Send them back to where they come from, so we're gonna make copper drop like bomb. Copper gonna drop like a bomb. Drop like a bomb. Drop like a bomb. Drop like a bomb.
1: Any stage, any stage.
0: When a warman's more than ready, gun them like Pontelli. The system's corrupt, it needs to get blown up. Yo, invade them like virus. They should have read the full book of Osiris. Quarantine can't protect them from violence. Because we're tired of the radio silence. Law of the land's law applicable to pirates. Ocean 11's always been for the tyrants. Guidance. Would have prevented all these cross wires. But anyway, back to the matter at hand. More than a post for the gram. Serious, where we want justice, we turn on the red lights that we in them. You know how long man away for the location for put Babylon under soil and sand. Eradicate then repopulate, or so we implement a new plan. Well, if a warman's more than ready, gun them like Pontelli. You know, so before they play the same old song, so we're gonna make copper drop like bomb. Ready for the warman's more than ready, gun them like Pontelli. Send them back to where they come from, so we're gonna make copper drop like bomb. Copper gonna drop like a bomb. Drop like a bomb.
1: Yo, spear no one.
0: Drop like a bomb. Drop like a bomb.
1: Any stage, yeah.
0: For warm, it's more than ready.
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3: That's the coolest story I've ever heard in my entire life. 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
6: 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I hear that asteroids machine calling my name from the game room, so peace.

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Help keep the city of San Jose functioning properly. The San Jose Department of Transportation works tirelessly to keep the roads clear and safe. 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

Village of the Sun, off of their album First Light, and it's called Cesca. It's C-E-C-S-A. Not really sure how to pronounce that, but let's see. In a minute, we'll be talking about, in about 30 minutes, we're going to be talking about what I've watched on Netflix in the past week or so. And then we're going to be looking at Twitter news in about an hour. And we're going to be reviewing that, seeing what my opinions are, seeing what TMZ's opinions are about things. So I'll see you in about 30 minutes. This next song is going to be Out of Line from the artist Echo. And then after that is going to be a Hippocampus song by the name of Golden. Thank you so much for listening to 90.5 KSJS San Jose, and thank you so much for tuning in with me.

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0: welcome to today's lottery drawing. Good luck. Here's today's winning numbers. 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
1: Celebrating 20 years with undiluted magnetism, Doe La B presents Lightning in a Bottle. The Memorial Weekend event is poised to let expression to the forefront with not one, not two, but three grand stages amply named Lightning, Thunder, and Woogie. Here is a preview of some folks coming in for this year's Lightning in a Bottle. Thunder Stage Acts: Liquid Stranger, LS Dream, Toki Monsta, The Glitch Mob, LTJ, Bukem with Armani Muete, Death Pact, The Polish Ambassador, The Floozies. Woozy Stage Acts: Tale of Us, Diplo, Purple Disco Machine, Ben Bomer, Stefan Bodzin Live, Blonde-ish, LP Gobi, and Giorgia Angolini. 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With even more heart-pumping showstoppers to grace the event, you gotta visit www.libfestival.org to learn all that you can. Hello, my name is DJ Jelly Belly, and you're jamming with me on the Sub Rock Spread. My background music right now is Village of the Sun off of their album First Light with the song Seska. And I really like this song. That's why it's background music. I've been reviewing a lot of jazz CDs because they don't have naughty words in them, so I don't have to listen for them, so I don't have to clean them. But I still get the, you know, hours that I need for my class. Up next is going to be a hippocampus song. I know I've been saying this for about an hour now, but hopefully the song Golden will be next. I'm watching Designated Survivor right now, and it should be done within about 30 minutes. So in about 30 minutes, I'll tell you my opinions about it. And then I'll tell you what else I've been watching on Netflix this fine week. After that, in about an hour, I'll go over some Twitter news just to see if there's anything interesting happening on TMZ. On Twitter, it's TMZ. That last song was Breadcrumbs by Sea Blight. I'm excited for next month's rotation. This next song is going to be Joan and the Rivers with their song Baby in a Foolproof Vest or something. I'll let you get back to listening, and I hope you enjoy. Only here at 90.5 KSJS San Jose. Thank you so much for tuning in.

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1: 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All right, not quite done with designated survivor just yet. But I think in about 30 minutes I will be. If not, then we'll just read some Twitter news and call it a little 5-minute segment. Right now, though, not sure what I should do. Let's see. We could go over the weather for tomorrow. Holy moly. Oh, my goodness gracious. It's going to be 83 degrees tomorrow as a high and 87 on Thursday. That's crazy. That's so hot. Holy moly. What the heck? That's so hot. I'm in shock right now. Well, I will not be going outside from 2 p.m. till 6 p.m. because that's when it's 82, 83. Goodness gracious. That's so warm. That's so silly. And then what else? What else can we do? Well, I changed my major to political science, which is exciting, I think, maybe, hopefully. When I get home, I'm gonna go make some soup, which I will be very excited for when I get home. Anyway, that last song was called Slow Pulp by The Cramps. This next song is gonna be Nothing to Lose by Tanuki Chan. A couple songs back, there was a song called I Am the Cosmo, and you know, that's a really good song. It goes, I never want to see you again. And yeah, I can relate. Just kidding. I really can't, but like, I'm sure I could. I'm sure I will. 90.5 KSJS.

What up? That's the What Up Challenge. This is Super Murgatroyd. I'm your host, the Vibe Commander, and we're on playing Jazz World Blues every single Wednesday this summer here on 90.5 FM KSJS from 10 a.m. to 2 p.m. Season 7 of Super Murgatroyd, Episode 8. Very excited to be here. We just heard a tune, exciting one, entitled Hermes the Messenger from Leandro Pimpinen's record, where he's providing compositions and as well as tenor saxophone. He's joined by Arturo Serra on the vibes, Juan Gallardo on piano playing drums, Joe Kraus, and Jose Lopez on the bass. Before that, we kicked the hour off with Rebecca Rafla on vocals, the tune Fundamentally Unfinished from the record of the same name from this year. And we're going to get back into things without delay. John Pachnos is a bassist and composer. This is his original Getting Out of Dodge featuring Carter Vamos playing saxophone, Frankie Midnight on keys playing guitar, Caleb Hines, and holding it down on drums, Justin Vettavelli. Hope you guys enjoy this one from bassist John Pachnos, entitled Getting Out of Dodge here on Super Murgatroyd.

0: Getting out of Dodge with bassist John Panchnos. This is Super Murgatroyd on 90.5 FM Kistris Ground Zero Radio, giving you your weekly dose of jazz world blues here on KS Jazz.
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0: 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Thank you for tuning in here on Super Murgatroyd. We have already wrapped up some substantial hockey discussions on Season 7 so far this summer with the NHL Finals and Free Agent Frenzy. But I think what I want to do going forward until the season starts, I don't know exactly mathematically if this will work because I will need 16 episodes before the season starts. I don't know. I haven't really done the math on that. But I think we're going to break down two teams, one from the West and one from the Eastern Conference, each week up until we get to the season, go over their, you know, some moves, maybe some non-moves, where I think they're going to probably finish this year. And I don't know, I kind of want to start from, today we'll just do both teams that finished dead last in their conference. So stay tuned for that. I'm not even going to... not even really sure when that'll happen, probably in the next hour or two. And in the meantime, we're going to throw things over to Rich Willie. This is his record Laid Back Volume 1, featuring John Swanna playing the Eevee. We're going to hear a tune called Triple Play, a composition from Willie featuring himself and John Swanna. Hope you guys enjoy here on Super Murgatroyd 90.5 FM KSJS Ground Zero Radio.

0: Hello? Hello? Is this thing on?
1: Yeah, it's on, Mr. Cipriano. We're ready for you.
0: And now, here's our host to tell you more about what's coming up next.
1: Sorry, there isn't any host. That's why we have you to talk about that.
0: Hold it right there. Don't touch that podcasting control lever.
1: I'm sorry, this isn't a podcast. It's,
0: Hey, you know, we have lots of important things to say, but, now, first the news.
1: What the hell are you talking about? Where did this music come from?
0: Now, let's rejoin our regularly scheduled podcast.
1: This isn't a f***ing podcast, you understand? You know what? Screw it. I don't even know why we hired you. You can just go. I can do this promo myself.
0: Hey, thanks for listening to today's podcast. 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
2: 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Most recently, we've heard from Gabriel Espinosa's The Brazilian Project, which came out this year on the Origin record label. That's an original composition entitled Fé, which is arranged by Rafael Rocha. Before that, we heard Lem Winchester's rendition of the jazz standard My Romance from a record released in 1961 from Moodsville, entitled Lem Winchester with Feeling. He's joined, of course, playing vibes by pianist Richard Wayans on bass, George de Vivier, and playing drums, Roy Haynes. We're going to get back into the music here. Lou Marini and the Italian Groovers. Lou is providing flute, soprano, and tenor saxophone with his bandmates Enzo Zarilli on drums and percussion, playing Hammond C3 and Fender Rhodes is Gianluca Deleno and Alessandra Cepepetta playing electric guitar. Some great tunes to choose from. We're going to hear the tune Soft Shoe here on 90.5 FM KSJS Ground Zero Radio.

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1: 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We just heard from Jason Marcellus on The Vibes, a record. Jason Marcellus live from 2020 from Basin Street record label. He's joined by pianist Oscar Rossinoli, bassist Jason Weaver, and Gerald Watkins playing drums on a tune entitled Passionate Dancer. Before that, Blue Lou Marini and his Italian Groovers, Playtime, the record from this year, the tune Soft Shoe. We'll get back to the music in just a moment.
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1: 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Once again, Bob Commander here on Super Murgatroyd. And I've decided that I think the second and fourth hour, respectively, we will break down a team from the Western and Eastern Conference, respectively, and we'll go until we tackle all 32 teams, so 16 weeks. If it gets dicey, if the season's right around the corner, maybe we'll do, you know, four teams in a show. But for now, stay tuned. Coming up in about

I appreciate anyone who... bless your heart if you really care what I have to say about these teams. I'm not much of an NHL analyst, just a fan. But in the meantime, Cellar Live has a record. Free, A Soulful Journey from Georgiana Villanova on vocals. She's joined by some killer musicians. This is the tune Orange Moon, which is a composition by her, featuring Christian Alexandronov on keys, drummer Joel Fountain. Mojo Jones playing bass, that's an awesome name, on trumpet Vince May, performing the tune Orange Moon here on Supermercatroid.

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It is 11:11 here, Wednesday, July 15th. This is Super Mercatroid. Thanks for stopping by. I'm your host, the Vibe Commander, playing all things jazz, world, blues from 10 a.m. to 2 p.m. here on Wednesdays this summer. Season 7 of Super Mercatroid coming at you quick. And we've got a brand new July rotation, so lots of brand new music for you guys. And I'm always got my nose in Discogs looking for some new vibes players, new records to play for you guys. Most recently we heard Joe Bion. This is actually a record that was on rotation way back when, in January 2025. That was a tune, Quiet Ways, from Vibe Check. Duwin Eubanks is on trumpet, Jerome Jennings on the drums, Toro Dota on piano playing bass, Marco Panasekia, of course, on vibes, Joe Bion. Before that, we heard Hendrik Merkens, a tune, Samba Tonto, from the record of the same name from Cellar Live. Joining the band leader who's playing harmonica is Portino on drums and percussion, bassist Eduardo Bello on keys, Mrs. Sineganov, as well as Eustace O'Hare on trombone. Before that, we heard Orange Moon from vocalist Gorgana Villanova. And we're going to hear another vocalist, Tom Ricci. This is happening in Buenos Aires, live at Wurge 1975. And it was, this is all music from a live recording date in 2023 with bassist Bruno Magodi, Oscar Schuente on drums, and pianist and arranger Pablo Sanguinetti, joining Tom Ricci on the standard Night and Day here on Super Mercatroid.

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1: 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That was Dusty Springfield singing The Look of Love from Casino Royale. Before that, we heard Tom Ricci's Night and Day, another vocal cut. 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
1: 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It's about 11:23 here in gorgeous, beautiful, balmy San Jose. Hope everyone's Wednesday is off to a raucous start. Only brief NHL news. I know, I think Anthony Mantha signed today to the Devils, and he's the last like big time UFA. He had like 30 goals last year, even though he was on like borderline league minimum with the Pittsburgh Penguins. But shout out to him. Shout out to Anthony Mantha getting the bag. In about 20 or so minutes, we're going to talk about one of the 32 NHL teams, break down my preview of their season. In the meantime, throwing things over to Peter Paulson's Turk's Head Knot Quintet. He's of course playing bass along with John Swanna on Eevee, Jonathan Raganose on saxophones, drummer Chris Hanning, and keyboardist Ron Stabinski. This is a tune from the band leader entitled Ball and Claw here on Submerged.

0: Super Murgatroyd 90.5 FM, Kitsch's Ground Zero Radio. I'm your host, the Vibe Commander. Thank you for stopping by. That was Canada's very own Bria Skoneberg, the record Indigo from Cellar Live. The tune, Fragile, originally by Sting. On trumpet and providing vocals, the band leader Bria Skoneberg, Gil Goldstein on keys, Darian Douglas on drums, on bass, Eric Wheeler, a string section, as well as Kathleen Nestor on alto flute and Charles Pillow playing bass clarinet. Before that, we heard one of my favorite pianists, Paul Moore. That was a tune, Short Politician, with Jimmy Bond on bass and Frank Butler on the drums. And before that still, we heard Ball and Claw from Peter Paulson's Turk's Head Knot Quintet here on Sir Murgatroyd.
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1: 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Mm-hmm. That's right, 24 hours a day, 7 days a week, 365 days a year, non-stop. 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I always keep my needles clean, because by sharing them, you might get some disease, herpes, HIV. 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
0: All right, Sharks fans, open those ears. We're going to be talking hockey now for the next few minutes. And starting off our breakdowns for the 2026 season, we're going to have the last place team, which it wasn't particularly close. They're last place by about 20 points, the Vancouver Canucks. So in the draft, they got the third overall pick, which is kind of a bummer. They really, really wanted the first, but Caleb Malhotra, not a bad consolation prize, and certainly going to be an interesting dynamic with them bringing in his father and previous Canuck, Manny Malhotra, who was the coach for the AHL Vancouver Victory, which is at least a good sign. They also grabbed Adam Neveni at 20 in the early 20s, as well as a couple other key acquisitions, none of them probably going to suit up in the Canucks uniform this year, besides maybe save Malhotra, who could definitely get a look. They also brought in Brendan Gallagher from Montreal and signed Paul Cotter, who I'm a huge fan of. Honestly, Paul Cotter's my guy. Jamie Oleksiak to kind of replace Marcus Pettersson, who was traded for a first-round pick. I'll take it. I know it's a late one, but or it's not for a few years, and it's not a protected first-round pick, but I'll take that for Marcus Pettersson. And we also signed Luke Shen, this is his third stint in Vancouver now, and he, honestly, I think he's going to be like the dad of the team. So I like Luke Shen. I like all these acquisitions. And looking at the forward group, you know, they a lot of talk about Jake DeBrus getting traded, Elias Pettersson getting traded, maybe even Marco Rossi, who maybe not doesn't quite fit this timeline anymore for this team. Is Filip Hedl going to play? Is he concussed? Is his career over? Who knows? Is Brock Besser going to return to form? Are they going to name a captain? It would probably be one of Phil Chronik or Brock Besser, I would assume. They have a lot of young guys who are going to be stepping into bigger roles. Zeev Boyum and Tom Villander, to name a few. DPD, young Elias Pettersson on defense, not the forward. Brandon Coutts might get a look on the fourth line, and Lekkerimäki is probably going to have to either make it or break it. He might just be, you know, an AHLer, or maybe his offense, you know, finally gets productive at an NHL level. I'd be excited to see that. I, unfortunately, for any Canucks fans listening, there's probably not anyone listening, but I cannot in good judgment, you know, say that the Canucks are going to finish anywhere outside of the last five spots in the league. I think they, unfortunately, just don't have really high-end talent. They traded Quinn Hughes. Brock Besser and Pettersson are just not really playing at the level they had been. Filip Hronek's probably our best player, or Thatcher Demko, who is made of glass, unfortunately. So I suspect my prediction is Demko gets injured in like the first 5 weeks, and they have to rely on Kevin Lankinen, and they're probably going to finish. I think they're going to finish second or third to dead last. I'm hoping that they can just edge out one or two teams, but it's not looking great. But this would be a good draft for them to finish last. You know, the landed DuPont sweepstakes, if you will. That's the Canucks for you. In about an hour and a half or so, we're going to get onto another team, the last place team in the Eastern Conference. I won't reveal who that is. And we're going to just slowly tick away at these teams throughout the weeks until we get to the NHL season. And I'm super stoked for you guys to be along for the journey. Call in if you have any thoughts of your own. Call into the studio, 408-924-KSJS. That's 408-924-5757. We can debate. You know, if you think that Elias Pettersson is going to have a 120-point season, return to form, win the Selkie, call me. And I will just give you a lot of compliments. Anyways, this is Artisher introducing the record from Cellar Live. We're going to hear a tune entitled My Shining Hour. Hope you guys enjoy here on Super Murgatroyd.

0: Keep it locked here at 90.5 FM Kiss Just Ground Zero Radio. That list tune, a arrangement of My Shining Hours, My Shining Hour, a standard arranged by the band leader Ardeshir Parkamadi. He's playing tenor saxophone along with Julian Bukowski on trumpet, playing drums Graham Villette, David Cabrera on bass, on keys Winston Matsushita. And before that, we heard the tune Fragile from Bria Skoenberg here on Sir Murgatroyd.
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0: 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It's about 11:54 a.m. here in San Jose. Thanks for stopping by. We're going to wrap up the hour with the electrifying Seamus Blake. This is his record, EH, which is paying homage to Eddie Harris. Joining Seamus Blake, who's playing tenor sax, iwi, and providing vocals, is Tim Lefebvre on bass, Corey Fonville on drums, Sammy Heal playing all things keyboards, and Don Pemberton providing vocals on select tunes. This one entitled Funk-O-Rama here on Super Murgatroyd.

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Most recently, we heard Virginia McDonald, a tune Eternal Return of the Same from In Search of, a record from Cellar from this year. She is a Canadian clarinetist, joined by drummer Curtis Nauzet, vocalist Laura Anglade, Ira Coleman playing bass, and Jeffrey Keezer on the keys. Before that, we heard a tune composition by Andrew Hill entitled Cascade, and he is the band leader on a record, Passing Ships, released in 2003, recorded in 1969, the Blue Note label. Some outstanding personnel on that one. Joining the keyboardist Andrew Hill is Woody Shaw on trumpet, Joe Farrell on all things saxophone, Howard Johnson on bass clarinet and tuba, on French horn, Robert Northern, trombone, covered by Julian Priester, on bass is Ron Carter, and of course, the one and only Lenny White on drums. This is once again Super Murgatroyd. We're going to throw things over to the Ali Ryerson Quartet with Larry Hamm on keys, Lou Pappas on bass, Tom Melito on drums, and of course, the band leader is playing flute. This is the tune entitled Chuck's Tune/Solar. Hope you guys enjoy on Super Murgatroyd.

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3: That's the coolest toy I've ever heard in my entire life. 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
7: 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This is Super Murgatroyd on every single Wednesday this summer from 10 a.m. to 2 p.m., giving you all things jazz, roll, blues. Most recently, the Ali Ryerson Quartet, a tune, Chuck's tune slash Solar. Bring it back into things. Next up, a Super Murgatroyd standard. We took a brief hiatus from playing my boy Coleman Mellett and his amazing compilation record, Sing Your Brand New Song, but we're back better than ever. This is going to be every morning. Coleman Mellett, of course, playing guitars and keyboards and providing vocals. He's going to be joined by Chuck Mangione on flugelhorn, Larry Golding's on organ, James Schofield with a guitar solo, Will Lee playing bass along with drummer Steve Gadd. Hope you guys enjoy here. Super Murgatroyd every morning, Coleman Mellett.

0: a very lush duet entitled Dance Only With Me between pianist and vocalist Don Clement and guitarist Steve Kovalchuk that comes from an Origin Records release from this year, Dear Miss Deary, where the rest of the rhythm section is Jeff Hamilton on drums and John Clayton on bass. Before that, we heard the SF Jazz Collective, a tune entitled Rock With You from the music of Michael Jackson and original compositions live SF Jazz Center October 22nd through 25th 2015. That came out on the SF Jazz Records label in 2016. Of course, Rock With You, written by Rod Temperton, arranged by Sean Jones, featuring Miguel Zenon on alto sax, Matt Penman on bass, Obed Calver on drums, playing keys as Edward Simon on tenor sax, David Sanchez trombone, Robin Eubanks playing trumpet, Sean Jones, and Warren Wolf on those vibes. This is Super Murgatroyd 90.5 FM Kiss Jazz.
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1: Update News.
0: All right. Once again, Super Murgatroyd. I'm your host, Vibe Commander. If you guys are enjoying the tunes. Without further ado, Chris Hazleton. This is a record we've been getting a ton of play time out of on rotation. He's playing Hammond B3 organ along with Brett Jackson on tenor sax on vibes, Peter Schlamm playing drums, John Kizilermit. This is the tune Voodoo Village here on Super Murgatroyd.

0: 90.5 FM KSHS Ground Zero Radio. That last tune from Bobby Hutcherson on marimba. That one entitled Silver Rondo, an original from him from his record Linger Lane, recorded in 1975, released on the Blue Note record label. Jerry Peters playing keys. Ernie Watts providing the reeds on guitar. John Rowan playing bass. Chuck Rainey on drums. Harvey Mason and on percussion. Bye-bye, Porter Hall. Before that, we heard Chris Hazleton's Voodoo Village, an original composition. Or no, sorry, a cover from In Rotation. We'll get back to the music in just a moment here on Submerged Radio.
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0: 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It's about 12:53. We've got one last hour of Super Murgatroyd. This is Episode 8, Season 7. I'm your host, The Vibe Commander. Appreciate anyone stopping by. We're going to get into our last NHL team ranking of the day in about 50 more minutes. So stay tuned for that and some more amazing music, like this next one from Sharon Miyamoto on the keys. An original from her entitled An Ocean Between Us. She's joined by John Bentley on tenor sax, on bass Darren Radke, and playing drums Bernie Array. Sharon Miyamoto playing the keys, An Ocean Between Us. Super Murgatroyd.

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Most recently, we heard Conrad Herwig's rendition of Humpty Dumpty from the Latin Side of Chicoria, which is an upcoming record from this year on the Savant record label, with a core all-star band of Craig Handy playing flute, Alex Norris on trumpet, Bill O'Connell on piano, Ruben Rodriguez on bass, Robbie Amin on drums, and Mauricio Herrera playing percussion, joining the band leader Conrad Herwig on trombone. Before that, we heard The Final View, a original composition from June Ida's Bellflower record from this year, from the OA2 label, where he's joined by vocalist Zelda Harris on keys, Chris McCarthy on guitar, Masami Kuroki playing bass, Gilo Xavier Seto on drums, Jungkook Kim and playing congas, Takafumi Nakato. We're going to get back into the music here with Dan Kriske's Scenes Along the Way record. He's playing piano, nine originals, along with Rick Savage on trumpet and flugelhorn, Sue Williams on bass, and drummer Nick Shibb. This is the tune Waltz for Judy here on Super Murgatroyd.

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4: 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It's about 1:22 here. Final hour of Super Murgatroyd. We're going to get into some hockey talk in about 18 minutes. In the meantime, throwing things over to Lonnie Plexico on bass. This is the record of Radiance, where he's joined by Douglas Plexico on vocals and drums, Camille Thurman playing tenor sax, flute, and vocals. This is going to be a tune entitled It's a Shame, written by Stevie Wonder, Lee Garrett, and Sarita Wright. It's also going to feature Lafayette Harris Jr. playing keys, Philip Hamilton on some background vocals, Jeff Hermanson on trumpet, Mike McGinnis on tenor sax, and Robin Eubanks on trombone. The tune, It's a Shame, here on Super Murgatroyd.

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2: We just heard the tune Hello, It's Me from Robin Spangler from a self-titled record with the John Beasley Project. John Beasley playing keys, Spangler on vocals. Some great musicians providing instruments on that tune Hello, It's Me, which is written by Todd Rundgren. Playing drums and percussion, Christian Newman. On the guitar was George Doring. And Kevin Fisher providing some additional vocals as well. Dan Lutz playing bass. Before that, we heard Paul Horn's tune, Tall Polynesian. That one comes from his quintet record. Paul Moore's playing keys, Emil Richards on the vibes, Jimmy Bond on bass. Paul Horn, of course, playing flute. That one is a record from 1960 of the Hi-Fi label, Something Blue. Also, Billy Higgins was playing drums. There we go. We're going to get back to the music in just a moment, but we have some hockey interruptions first.

All right. Earlier in the show, we discussed the Vancouver Canucks, the 32nd team in the league and dead last in the Western Conference. Now we're going to be talking about the team that was dead last in the Eastern Conference. Shout out my Rangers fans, Days of Our Rangers. They had a terrible, messy, toxic, chaotic year. Fan favorites got traded. And let's take a look at how the team is faring for next season. I did see a couple days ago they re-upped on Braden Schneider, which I quite like that deal. 1 year, 5.5. They traded Will Borgen out and traded for Marcus Pettersson, as well as trading out Vincent Trocheck for Sean Durzi and Cole Bedouin. So some notable trades, also acquiring Jonas Korpisalo to be the backup tender for Chesty. They also signed Pavel Dorofeyev to a huge contract. We'll see how that ages, of course. I'm looking at their top six, and especially with the loss of Vincent Trocheck, I don't know if this team can really compete down the middle with any other team in the Metro. Zibanejad and Miller as your 1-2 seed is pretty decent, especially if JT can have some sort of return to form. But Bjorkstrand and Perreault, and I mean, you have Cooley a little further down the lineup. I just think their forwards leave a lot to be desired. They do have some grit, which is fun, but not a lot of like scoring touch. They have a top, you know, seven player in two positions, defenseman and also goaltending, with Adam Fox and Igor Shesterkin respectively. But I don't know if that really makes up for the depth or lack of depth. Gavrikov had a great year despite the woes. So, you know, having a full year under his belt with the Rangers, I think he'll be a lot steadier. Marcus Pettersson going to be on their second pairing, probably with Sean Durzi. Actually, their defense looks pretty solid, and Shesterkin and Korpisalo seems like a pretty capable goalie tandem. I think a lot of this is going to kind of rely on Dorofeyev being that scoring winger they expect, and Lafreniere maybe returning to form. I don't think this team, unless Shesterkin wins the Vezina and the Hart Trophy, I don't think this team is going to finish, you know, two spots higher in the Metro than they did. I think they're kind of locked in, especially if you look at the moves that the rest of the league made around them. I just don't love this cast. You know, Zibanejad, Miller, Fox, Shesterkin. I think unfortunately, they're probably going to be in for a similar year. But what do I know? Very little, truly. Vibe Commander, Super Murgatroyd 90.5 FM KSJS. That wraps up our hockey talk. We did the Rangers and Canucks today. We'll do two more teams next week. We're on every single Wednesday. We're going to throw things over to Oakland's very own Chris Ashman, Volcanic the Record, where he's playing trumpet and steel pan, joined by Tony Peebles, another Bay Area resident on the saxophone, Adam Klibble playing keyboards and organ, Henry Plum on the drum set. On this one, we have special guest Kai Lyons playing guitar, an original tune, Neon Dream, here on Super Murgatroyd.

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3: 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I'm your host, The Vibe Commander. This is the last hour of Super Murgatroyd. We just have one or two songs remaining. This is going to be Bruce Williams on the alto sax with his quartet, Brandon McCune on keys, on bass Lonnie Plaxico playing drums, Willie Jones III. This is a tune, Aura D, which is a composition by Bruce. And I hope you guys enjoy here on Super Murgatroyd. Vibe Commander out.

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This is DJ TV with Distorted Signal coming at you live at 2:10 p.m. on this wonderful Wednesday, July 15th. It is warm today. I was not expecting it to be so warm. But hope you all are looking forward to the show today. We got a lot of good stuff. Got a lot of good stuff on my USBs, so stay tuned. Don't go anywhere. We got some of our medium rotation up next. We are going to go with... What are we going to go with? I think we're going to go with Losers Ultra Blast Remix. I don't think I've listened to this one yet, so excited to hear it. And yeah, thank you so much if you're tuned in right now. Hope you're looking forward to the show. We got 4 hours today and going to have some special recommendations today. Going to enjoy them. They're surely going to be great. And yeah, make sure you stay tuned. Going to have lots of good stuff today. And yeah, this first track we got is Losers! Exclamation point with Ultra Blast Remix. Yeah, as always, you're listening to 90.5 KSJS. Don't go anywhere.

Sorry, KSJS, I lied to you. I thought that was Losers with Ultra Blast Remix, but that was the Sound Chalk Mix with Electronic Eyes Ideas for Conversations Remix. Sorry about that. And this next track I got for you is Poison Girlfriend with Love Is. 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

0: Yo, what up? 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I'm one of them. 90.5 KSJS is the ticket for you and has opportunities in which can and will change your life. 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
2: 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That is right, you are listening to 90.5 KSJS. Hope you have been enjoying the music so far. That last track we had was Poison Girlfriend with Love Is, as stated previously. And later on, as the show goes on, might talk about some movies I have watched over the past week. But for now, just going to keep it going. I've not watched that much, unfortunately, in comparison to some past weeks. So got to keep, got to dwell on it a little bit. Think about what I'm going to talk about. But first up, we got some of our feature rotation. We have Ali RQ with Left, Right, Up, Plus, Down. And yeah, as always, you're listening to DJ TV with Distorted Signal only on 90.5 KSJS. Hope you have been having a fantastic day. And make sure you don't go anywhere. We still got like 3.5 hours of good music left. More than that, so do not go anywhere. 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
1: 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That is right, you are listening to KSJS. Hope you have been having a wonderful day so far. We are going to keep it going with some more of our heavy rotation. Up next, we've got 80 God with Defense Mechanism. Hope you all have been having a wonderful day so far. I am doing well. I'm getting a little hungry. Might try and get something here in a bit, but we will see about that. But the music isn't going anywhere, so stay tuned. And as always, you are listening to DJ TV with Distorted Signal only on 90.5 KSJS.

can't believe it! I got the gold-plated ticket to the KSJS Chocolate Factory. There's little green men everywhere with orange hair. This is a bit awkward. Anyways, there's lollipop-shaped CDs. There's headphone-shaped gummy trees. Wow, I can't believe this. The wallpaper tastes awesome. The grass is just okay. I would taste the doorknob, but that's probably unsanitary. Wow, there really is a chocolate pond with chocolate fish in it. Oh, happy day. Thank you, KSJS San Jose.

0: What is going on? 90.5 KSJS. This is DJ TV with Distorted Signal, and I hope you have been having a fantastic Wednesday so far. It is 3:10 p.m., and it is maybe starting to cool down a little bit. I don't really know. No? I'm getting a head shake. No, it is not cooling down at all. But regardless, it is a nice day out. I'm glad it's so nice out. And that last track we played was Emil Raja with Ever Ever. Before that, we had Sewer Sled with Lexapro Delirium. I was listening to that a lot. I can't believe that came out 2020. I feel like it came out earlier, but I guess it did. But I feel like I've been listening to that forever. Anyways, we got one of our medium rotation up. We got IOY Kimchi with Fendi Prada. Yeah, I hope you all have been having a fantastic day so far. Still got about, 3 hours left of music? Oh my god. So 3 hours left of the show. So if you liked what you heard so far, make sure you don't go anywhere. Kind of a lot more good stuff as the day goes on. So yeah. You'll send a Distorted Signal only on 90.5 KSJS.
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Sorry, KSJS, I lied to you again. This thing's been messing up on me. That was actually Abel 31 with $1 billion baby. I've been, that was 25 on the USB. And every time I had it on 24, I swear, and I press play, it goes to 25. So I need to keep that in mind. But in the meantime, we've got another track up. We've got Altin Boss with Reshape. Hope you've been having a fantastic day, and hope you enjoy this track.

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1: What's up, Spartans? This summer, Portola Music Festival is celebrating its fifth anniversary, returning to Pier 80 in San Francisco on September 26th and 27th. 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This is Skrillex and Boys Noize's first show together since 2019. Their only performance of 2026. Dance music OGs Swedish House Mafia and Tiesto headline, and alongside is the return of Despacito all weekend long. 2 days, one awesome weekend on the pier. 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For more information, you can just keep it locked here on 90.5 FM KSJS. That is right. Stay tuned. Don't want to miss those tickets. Those are going to be really good. Going to a hot festival. Lots of good stuff there. So make sure you keep listening to San Jose State's best student-run radio station if you want a chance of winning. Anyways, I wanted to take this moment to talk a little bit about some of the movies watched this past week. Watched three this past week, and I'll start with the one watched today, or just today, with my significant other right before we came in today, Buffalo 66. I don't even really know where to start with that movie. I was just a really big fan of it. I haven't seen any of Vincent Gallo's stuff before. I feel like I've seen him in a few roles. I didn't realize that he was directing it when I was first watching it too. But I don't know, just like a very like impressive performance, like from both of the lead actors within that film. I think just it's such a creative structure, kind of like following the day in the life, but having kind of like this ticking time bomb in the background, like you know something is going to happen, like just kind of wondering where everything will lead. And I don't know, it was just really funny, really heartfelt. Watched it at the recommendation of the very own Vibe Commander before my show, Super Murgatroyd, was his recommendation to me this past week, and I was a very big fan, honestly. Definitely gotta have to sit with it a bit more, but I think there's just so many memorable sequences and, like, shots. I think especially of that, like, one, like, the one take and, like, the little photo booth with the two of them, like, when he first starts bowling, like, the reunion with his parents. There's just, like, so many different little events and, like, memorable little things and so many great bits and pieces throughout that film, and I think it was really just a treat to watch. I'm really glad I had finally seen it, and it makes me want to see I want to see Vincent Gallo in some more stuff, because he was crazy in that. He did a fantastic job. And yeah, I want to see more of what he has to offer. So I'll have to look around at that a bit on my own. But yeah, Buffalo 66, fantastic film. Watched that this morning before coming in and very much enjoyed it. Highly recommend it if you have not seen it before. If you like anything a bit, I don't know, crazy out there. Little bit emotionally devastating at times, but very much with a comedic edge that kind of keeps you, you know, keeps it from getting a bit too crazy or draining or serious or anything like that, you know. But it was fantastic. Glad I've finally seen it. Highly recommend it. And yeah, that was the movie of discussion for this hour. Like I said, I've only seen three, so you're gonna have to wait until the next hour to hear about that, if you're interested, of course. But it's one of them is new, and I will say next hour I'll talk about it. Watched the new film, The Invite, and that was pretty great. I enjoyed that quite a lot. I want to talk about that a bit, and if you're interested at all, make sure you stick around. At around 4:20, I'll be talking about it then at the next 20-minute stop set. So if you're interested, stick around. Make sure you stay listening, or come check back in, and then whatever works best for you. But as always, we're going to keep it going. We got another one of our feature rotation tracks up. We've got Princess Ketamine with Versailles is on Fire demo. And yeah, thank you so much for listening. This is DJ TV with Distorted Signal. And as always, you are listening to 90.5 KSJS.

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0: Over the past few years, to the traditional sounds of an English summer, the drone of lawnmowers, the smack of leather on willow, has been added a new noise.
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2: 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We lived in Arizona, and the skies always had little fluffy clouds in them, and they were long and clear. There were lots of stars at night. And when it would rain, they were beautiful, the most beautiful skies, as a matter of fact. The sunsets were purple and red and yellow and on fire.

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1: 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That is right. 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Tune into every show, but with the Barhemian especially, he has always got some great stuff, so do yourself the favor of listening to that every Monday. And yeah, we're going to keep it going. We are almost done with hour two of Distorted Signal. Hope you have been enjoying the music today. That last track we had was The Orb with Little Fluffy Clouds. Before that, Underscores with a Piece from their new 2026 album, You. And before that, one of our rotation tracks, Tommy Fleece with Tune In from their 2026 album, Ultrasonic. Hope you enjoyed those tracks, and hope you enjoy what we got next. We got another one of our heavy rotations. We've got Lancer with Cry. And then after that, probably something to cap off the hour, but I don't know yet. 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

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I was doe-eyed limmering, didn't realise how we were so different. Now they try act so innocent, they only love me cause the cosign's imminent.

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1: You know, Mother, as First Lady of the American stage, Helen Hayes once said, I'm going to kill you.

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This is DJ TV with Distorted Signal coming at you live at 4:10 p.m. on this pleasant July afternoon. I hope you've been enjoying the music so far. That last track we had was Bright Violet with Tropicool. Hadn't heard that one before. Definitely interesting. Definitely pretty crazy. Pretty fun. But we're going to keep it going with some of the more meteor mutation. This time I'm actually going to play Ultra Blast Remix by Losers. I don't know why it chose the wrong one for me last time, but it will not happen this time. So up next, Losers with Ultra Blast Remix. And yeah, hope you all have been having a fantastic day. It's got about 2 hours of this show left, so make sure you stick around if you have been enjoying what you heard so far. Don't go anywhere. Going to talk about some movies in about 10 minutes, so if you're interested in that, stay tuned. And as always, you are listening to Distorted Signal with DJ TV only on 90.5 KSJS.

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1: It's a night out, and you're grabbing some drinks with some friends. 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Hope you all have been having a fantastic afternoon so far. It is 4:21 p.m. on this lovely Wednesday afternoon. Hope you've been enjoying the music so far. That last track was Ex Aquas and Cryosauna. BBPIB from Ambient Punk Volume 2. And before that, obviously, we had Pink Panthers with Girl Like Me from her 2025 album Fancy That. Music video came out this year for that music, for that song. And I just, it got stuck in my head. I've been listening to it a lot. Hope you all enjoyed it. Wanted to take this moment to talk a little bit about another movie I watched over the past week. Was able to see the 2026 film The Invite, directed by Olivia Wilde. It was really great. It was I was randomly over with my girlfriend. I hadn't even heard of it before, and she told me about it. We went and saw it same day, and I was really blown away by it. It's really small cast, like limited space production, like all taking place in one location. I saw one review that says it feels like a bit like a play. And honestly, I totally agree. I get, oh my God, I think that's there's a mosquito in the studio right now. I got it. Oh my God, I got it. That's crazy. I didn't expect to actually get it. Sorry, I'm completely distracted now. But yeah, it's small, like relatively like low scale, like very intimate film, focusing just, it's four people. It's Seth Rogen, Olivia Wilde, Penelope Cruz, and Ed Norton, and all of them are fantastic in it. I think starting off, I was definitely very curious as to where things were going, and was a bit uncertain, like where it would develop, if it would get to anything worthwhile, I guess, because it feels very all over the place and scattered, and I think it's intentional, because it feels like a very grounded, realistic film. Like it feels like a look into these people's lives, and obviously it's very comical and exaggerated in a lot of ways, but I think it's very down to earth and, you know, emotional and touching when it needs to be. And I think that's what kind of blew me away with it. I was expecting it to just kind of be dumb and stupid and raunchy. And you see the premise for it, and you see the trailer, and you're like, oh, this is going to be like a dumb, fun rom-com. And it'll probably be a good time because it has some good actors. And I think it was a lot more than that for me by the end. And I really enjoyed it. I think it was definitely one of my favorite films I think I've seen this year. I don't think, you know, I've seen anything that's come out this year that's like blown me away though, but that was definitely one of the best ones. I enjoyed it. I'm really glad I was able to see that in theaters. And yeah, I recommend it if you're looking for, I don't know, something fun to go see with your partner, something fun to just, what you want to just go see a comedy. Highly recommend it. I hadn't heard of it, randomly found out about it, and I'm glad I did, and I hope maybe one of you randomly found out about it today and go and see it, similar to Lee. Oh my God, I can't talk right now. Similarly to how I did. And I hope you enjoyed it as much as I did. But yeah, that was fantastic. And I'm really glad I got to see it. I'll talk a bit more at the next 20-minute stop set about Barry Lyndon, which I was able to see in theaters, thankfully, at the Roxy this year. But you'll have to wait till later to hear about that. But now we're going on to some more of our feature rotation. We've got Prada IRL with Clark Kent to Rockefeller. Thank you so much for listening, and hope you enjoyed my rambling for a bit about the invite. It was really good. Highly recommend it. Hope you enjoy the music we've got up next. Still got about an hour and a half left of the show before it is on to Gumi with Route 14, so make sure you stay tuned if you've been enjoying it. And this next track, like I said, Clark Kent to Rockefeller by Prada IRL. Hope you all been having a great day. And as always, you are listening to DJ TV with Distorted Signal only on 90.5 KSJS.

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1: 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That is right. Listen in to Denny Terry. He's got some great picks every Friday, so make sure you tune in. Hope you are enjoying the show so far. That last track we had was Mietzi Conte with Weather Synthesizer. Before that, Nina Jirachi and Dane with their It's You _ remix. Hope you all have been having a fantastic Wednesday. We are coming into the last hour of the show. Make sure you stick around. We're going to have some great stuff to wrap it up. And then after that, it is Gumi with Route 14. So make sure you stick around because he's going to have some great stuff too. But for now, we're going to keep it going with another one of our heavy rotations. We've got Jersey with Obsessed. Hope you have been enjoying the music. Hope you continue to enjoy the music. Don't go anywhere because it's going to stay good. It's never going to be bad. So I don't know what you expect. 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